Oh yeah, we're going to Lawrence, baby, para el Festival Bomba y Plena. El domingo 28 de junio, Common and Union Street. Lawrence, de 12 a 9, ok? 12 p.m. to 9 p.m. Artistas y grupos invitados. Mucho entretenimiento para familia. Rumba 97.7 is going to be in the building, all right? Make sure you pull up. We're going to give you a chance to win some tickets to go see Don Omar. Rico Suárez, ¿sabes? Contigo seguimos con Bachata. Romeo Santos, Prince Royce.

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Chocolate Radio, todo el combo, 44 Broadway en Saugus, a Tribu, with another chance to win some tickets to go see Shakira, ¿ok? Nos vemos allá. El Qué Golazo Watch Party, Mass Flow DJs in the building, Rumba, todo el combo in the building. Who you run for? España, Uruguay, Colombia, Portugal, let's go.

0: ¿Dónde es el After Tour? 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
0: Cardi B. Goo Goo Dolls. 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

0: soy Rico Suave y esto es La Jugada con Rumba 97.7. 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
7: what's
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4: How are you? ¿Cómo está, Chuma? ¿Cómo amaneces esta mañana?
8: Yo muy bien. 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
5: Eso es sexy.
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0: Yes, that's news. 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
5: We go to Casabana on 152nd and 137. We're meeting 2 other families. My husband, he doesn't feel well. And I tried to tell him, let's not go. But he was like, nah, let's go. So we go. We get there. We get seated. They bring us the menu. They come back to take the order. We tell them what we want. I order picadillo. 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They bring the food. We start eating and, you know, whatever. He took a drink and he went back outside. But this time, he stayed outside longer than he did the first time. So I get up. Mind you, my purse is still there and my child. So I get up to go to the door to see if he's okay because I know he don't feel well. So I go to the door and I'm like, hey, you good? And he was like, yeah. So he said, I'm coming. So he come back in and he sit down. The manager tells the waitress, cierra la puerta para ellos no salir otra vez.
0: Wow.
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5: 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She said, I don't know what was going on. 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Give me the check and let me pay it. 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
0: Bueno, we're going to find out how you feel about this. 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
4: I want to have a serious and an uncomfortable conversation with all of you. Change your behavior now or quit. Leave. Members are using our databases as their own way to meet women. Seeing a woman at a coffee shop, coming out of a gym, driving next to them, getting their license plates, and running them on the system. We've seen members messaging vulnerable victims on calls that they've attended in an attempt to develop an intimate relationship. There's a clear need for OPS leadership to acknowledge that this issue remains present and to speak openly about it. Silence or minimization only allows the behavior to continue.
0: Okay. 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
1: We go to Casabana on 152nd and 137. We're meeting two other families. 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And I tried to tell him, let's not go. But he was like, nah, let's go. So we go. We get there. We get seated. They bring us the menu. They come back to take the order. We tell them what we want. I order picadillo. And my daughter wanted ropa vieja. They bring the food. We start eating and, you know, whatever. He took a drink and he went back outside. But this time, he stayed outside longer than he did the first time. So I get up. Mind you, my purse is still there and my child. So I get up to go to the door to see if he's okay because I know he don't feel well. 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And he was like, yeah. So he said, I'm coming. 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She said, I don't know what was going on. I don't even care. Give me the check and let me pay it. But how you lock people inside a building? Ain't that illegal? Well, we're going to find out.
0: Well, first of all, I want to find out if Angelita, si el picadillo en Casabana viene con o sin pasas.
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2: Yes.
0: You're like natural at this. 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
4: She was in that papi steak where like, yo, lock that door, look like they're not going to pay. Come on, $38 for some croquetas, picadillo, yeah. Come on.
2: And the picadillo wasn't even good because it had raisins in it.
3: Oh, no. No raisins.
0: I know we had more in common. And you can follow my campaign, elpicadillonoyevapasas.com.
2: No, por favor,
0: you
2: por
0: can
2: favor.
0: Actually visit elpicadillonoyevapasas.com. It's a campaign that I've made even to the...
2: Please. Yes. ¿Por qué lo están poniendo ahí?
3: Porque lo dañan.
0: Raisins are dead grapes.
2: Why?
0: Right? Grapes are good to make wine. Why would you put it in a good picadillo and ruin a picadillo?
3: Guacala.
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0: 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She has to go to that school.
2: Well, no more, because she's done. She's 19.
0: Okay,
2: that
0: she's 19 now, right?
2: Yeah, pero ella está malísimo en la cabeza de eso.
3: No.
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0: 844 Yes Enrique en el WhatsApp 305-605-9494. 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
2: 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But they don't want to believe that.
0: They don't want to accept it. Or they think that they're not. Oh, no, because, you know. But they are. 844, yes, Enrique. 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
0: 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He's from Europe too.
6: 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Okay. 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
6: 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So Europe, los antillamenores, let me go that way. Los antillamenores, so Aruba, Bonaire, Curazao. 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
0: De DJ Stream.
6: Right,
0: DJ Stream.
6: Yeah.
4: He's good looking, is what he's saying.
6: But at least, ¿me entiendes? 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
0: 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Maybe they think less of you because of your skin color. It shouldn't be that way. It's ridiculous. 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
0: The famous, and I think that was invented by Cubans. 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
2: yes.
0: When you want to refer to somebody, you want to point at somebody with your lips. 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
2: We're not victims. We're definitely not victims. 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
2: Right.
0: 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I thought it was a text comment that we were reading here. 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
0: 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So it's all of our responsibilities to teach the next generation and us to educate people that we're not all delinquents, that we are productive members of society regardless of our color. Angelita, anything you want to say in closing, please?
2: Yeah, because I want to say from the Mario boat lift, they swear that everybody that came on the Mario boat lift were Castro's trash.
0: Yeah.
2: And I can vouch that.
0: He sent a lot of trash.
2: He sent the trash.
0: But not everybody in Amarillo was trash.
2: Right. But ese grupito dice que son basura.
0: 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damage.
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3: Oh, wow.
2: He came on the Mario Bolívar. And we let him in, we took care of him, we gave him everything he wanted. And he was practicing with the remote control from the garage, and we were like, why are you doing that? We came home, and he took everything out the house. Oh. Nothing.
0: Not the story we wanted to end on to try to give Marielitos a better name.
2: Everything. 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
3: Yeah.
2: But there's the stereotype. We have to let the stereotype go. Mm-hmm. Like,
0: Angelita, we'd like to invite you to breakfast at Casa Habana this morning.
2: No, thank you. I don't want picadillo with raisins.
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0: 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Closing remarks, Angelita, anything else you want to say?
2: Let's do better.
0: Let's do better. Yeah. We can definitely do. Yes. We can definitely do better and learn and be responsible.
3: Yeah.
0: You know, because
2: take accountability.
0: We have to be and hold people feet to the fire and hold account and be honest and the whole victimization thing is We know the damage that that does. Pero hace mucho daño cuando generalizamos, hace mucho daño cuando discriminamos. 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
7: 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How do you know I'm black?
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10: All the women want to know how big your feet are.
11: It's small because it's cold right now.
10: I would like to make you feel good, and I would like to save you $1,000. Could I maybe give you a little express pedicure right now?
11: You
10: have nail polish on there. Just for context, I think, do we have my toddler shoes?
11: Before you waste some money.
10: Let me see.
11: I put Nike on the president of Reebok's feet.
10: Oh. You said I have ugly feet?
11: Yeah, your feet are terrible.
10: No way.
11: Let me see them.
10: Not ugly.
11: Oh, damn.
10: You do not smell. Smell like nothing.
0: Está Shaquille.
10: No, I do not.
11: Hold on. Stop. 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
10: 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That is. 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
1: 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Escucha lo que han estado haciendo estos policías ahí en Canadá.
2: I want to have a serious and an uncomfortable conversation with all of you. Change your behavior now or quit. Leave. Members are using our databases as their own way to meet women. Seeing a woman at a coffee shop, coming out of a gym, driving next to them, getting their license plates, and running them on the system. We've seen members messaging vulnerable victims on calls that they've attended in an attempt to develop an intimate relationship. There's a clear need for OPS leadership to acknowledge that this issue remains present and to speak openly about it. Silence or minimization only allows the behavior to continue.
1: Okay. 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
3: 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Thanks for doing it with us. Happy Wednesday. 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
4: Yo muy bien. Le quiero cantar Happy Birthday a Leo Messi. Happy birthday to you.
5: Eso es sexy.
3: Yeah, right.
4: Happy birthday to you, Leo. Happy birthday, Leo Messi. 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
0: Así es, Shakira camina con la loba dentro del TD Garden usando el talkback feature. 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

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You have a chance to win $2,500 comenzando mañana, ok, a las 8 de la mañana, 11 de la mañana, 2 p.m., 5 p.m. Tienen el chance a $2,500. 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

Oye, mucha acción con el torneo de fútbol esta semana, man. Listen, hoy, a lot of games. 1, 2, 3, 4, 5, 6 juegos. Más tarde, México contra Serbia. South Africa contra South Korea. Let's go. Vamos, México.

back to back en Tribu 44 Broadway en Saugus, Massachusetts. Comenzando el primero contra España y Uruguay. Comienza a las 7 de la noche, okay? With a Mass Flow DJ's very own, a Harvey Romero en la mezcla. And then you got the next game. Portugal contra Colombia. DJ Chocolate Radio va a estar en la casa regalando boletos para ir a ver a Shakira.

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0: hacen? 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Okay, so, what do you think about the price range? I thought it was going to be way more. We've been waiting forever for this game. It's not bad. It's average. Can't wait for it to actually be out. Rico Suave contigo, que rumba. 97.7, número uno para hits. 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

Entonces, te quiero preguntar, ¿qué jugador va a terminar con los más goles esta temporada? Leading right now is Leo Messi, the GOAT. ¿Qué opinas? You think he's going to end with the most goals this season? This tournament? Hit me up. Dale para ese Talkback Mike en la aplicación gratuita de iHeartRadio.

0: ser artista, ¿sí sabe? 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